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1: Well, I'm the type of person that I'm such a clean, like clean freak. And I love when my wife is at the office, I love her all and the kids to always come home to a clean home. So I'm always washing. The first thing I do when I get up in the morning is I meditate and then I wash the dishes, I vacuum, I clean. And then there's days, of course, we have a housekeeper, but in those days that we don't have the housekeeper, I'm the one cleaning because I think it's important. You know, my wife is an amazing woman and I want her to always come home to not feeling tired and think that she has to do something. I want to be the person that cleans and does things in the house.

0: 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It was almost love.
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It's your love I'm lost in. Your love I'm lost in. Your love I'm lost in. And I'm tired of being so exhausted. Your love I'm lost in. 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Even